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And I'm a girl's girl. I think women are beautiful. I love our bodies. Like, I think like we're so hot. But the one I cannot stand is Sydney Sweetsea. Oh my gosh, she just gets under my skin. Maybe it was a jeans ad that really did it for me. But I just feel like there could be so much more to her, but she doesn't allow it. She's cool with being the dumb blonde with big, you know what? And you know, perfect example is her NFL ad. She's literally naked. Yep. I mean, there's a couple footballs covering.

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And I don't know if anyone else is like this, so I wanted to throw it out there. But when I have a lot going on, like for example, I have a few different emails I need to get back to. I just don't have the time to do it right this second. So I've opened the emails in separate tabs. And then I also have another tab open that I need to pay something online. I have another tab open of something I want to look at. I don't want to forget. So basically it's my way of not forgetting or like having things get lost in emails. For example, if it's with the work stuff, I'll just have like 17 tabs open. And that's about how many I have open right now. Anybody else like this? Let me know. And hey, hit me with your thing that you wonder if anybody else does. I'm sure we do. Someone out there does it. Let's find out.

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1: And today we're talking about the things that we do and the wonder if other people do them too. Like tracking a package 9 times a day. Even though it clearly says it won't arrive till Monday, it's like, well, maybe something happened. Maybe the tracker was delayed. I definitely do that, especially if I need that thing or if it's like clothes and I just want to try them on. Oh yeah. Don't let me get like an app on my camera because that's going to trigger me to go look again, even if that wasn't the thing, just to see if it happened to get delivered.
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12: You know her name? 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

And today we're talking about the things that we do and wonder if other people do this. And I do this. I can already tell you, yes, I'm that other person that does. So Melanie hit me up saying her thing is when she goes to sleep or tries to go to sleep, she'll like count how many hours she'll get. You know, she'll be like, okay, if I go to sleep now, I'll have 7. And then she can't fall asleep. She's like, okay, now I'm down to 6. And the window just keeps getting shorter and shorter. Why is that a thing? It really is.

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1: And I think it's funny because, you know, guys in video games already could be an issue with some ladies. I don't care if my man plays. I just put my shows on. It's our time. You know, my time to do me, his time to do him. But he's not on it like all the time, not 24/7. We have lives. But there is now a new issue when it comes to ladies and their men playing these video games and low-key cheating on them. At least when it comes to one game. We'll talk about it coming up.
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0: couples have already found something new to argue about, and the game isn't even out yet. I'm talking Grand Theft Auto 6. Apparently, let's players develop the relationship between two of its main characters, Jason and Lucia. That includes taking her out, buying her things, and doing nice stuff to build their relationship. And now women online are asking whether this counts as cheating. I know there's a lot of micro cheating things that we hear about people doing nowadays. Personally, if my man starts to put more effort into his video game girlfriend than taking me on dates, yeah, we have a problem. But I don't see my man doing that. Like, I don't think it's a game. I think it's your person. If they're doing all these things in the game for someone else and they can't even take you out to dinner, yeah, that might not be the man for you. It's not the video game, baby. Just saying.
1: Man, Unc, you tripping, bro. 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I'm going to take you when I get out the studio.

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I keep telling myself I'm fine, but every question

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1: And all right, guys, that is going to do it for me, Bianca. Time to go catch some football and hopefully my picks work out. Prize Picks. I'm like obsessed with this app and I actually have a little promo code for you. So if you win your first $5 line, you win $150. Yeah. So all you got to do when you sign up for it, use my promo code Bianca on air and boom, that money hopefully is going to be yours. Fingers crossed. 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

0: say?
1: The Soul Train Awards are back. You know, they've been gone for about 2 years. And now Soul Train Awards are going to be airing November 27th on CBS and BET. 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I'm sure it's going to be a big splash since they've been away for a while.

0: 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Appreciate them, because this man learned the hard way. 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We're going to talk about that in a few minutes.
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1: Let's stop playing around about the contributions women make for the household. Okay, Camilo, without your wife, your household would crumble. Be honest.
2: Listen, I could debate a lot, but when it comes to the household, hands down, she takes the crown.
1: And guess what? 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And to be honest, I think the judge should have tripled it.
2: Wow.
1: Easily. 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I mean, you wouldn't know, Camilo, because you don't do any of it. Your wife does.
2: I'll be honest, I try to leave the house a little early so I don't get stuck with anything.
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get past TSA, even if you don't have a plane ticket. Now, this isn't at any of our airports here in New York or in Jersey just yet. But this new rule, they're letting people through security go to the gate as long as you have TSA pre-check. So it is happening at 13 different airports across the country, and soon enough it'll be here in New York and in Jersey. And I do think there's a benefit to this, especially if you have family members traveling in and out. You can now help them get to the gate, make sure they get onto the plane and everything goes smooth, and then you can leave without having to get a plane ticket.

uplifting and inspiring things for me for all this time. And I love

0: gorgeous.
1: 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All right? That's happening in a few minutes.
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1: Check it out.
0: Swipe left. Do not date.
1: Okay, so tell me about your date. It turned into a disaster, which sucks, but here we are talking about why you decided to swipe left, okay? So, Emily, I got you on the line right now, and we need the details.
2: Yeah, so I left my phone in this guy's car after our date, which, you know, can happen, but then he texted me to come pick it up, and then I went there a day later, and some girl calls asking me if I enjoyed taking her fiancé out.
1: So
2: he was engaged, and here I was thinking we had a connection.
1: Okay, yeah, that's an immediate swipe left. So let me understand this right. You left your phone in his car. I'm assuming when he tried texting you, it went to your computer or to some other device is how you got the message, right?
2: Yeah, you know, it comes through your laptop. So I was like, thank God I can see where to go get it.
1: Yeah, so you're able to find your phone or whatnot. So, okay, so now you have your phone and she calls you, his fiance?
2: Yeah.
1: What? First off, applause to you because you answered a number you didn't know. I never do. So shout out to you for doing that. And then what happened when you got on the phone with her?
2: She was like, hey, did you enjoy going out with my fiance? And I'm like, what? You know? Yeah.
1: That's so, drama.
2: I mean, you can't trust men. I'm glad I answered. I had to find out, right?
1: And then wait. So you said, yeah, I went out with him XYZ. And then what did she say after that?
2: She's like, oh, well, we're engaged. So, you know, back off. And I was like, I mean, yeah, I wasn't even trying to do that, you know?
1: Yeah, absolutely. No way. Okay, so how did the phone call end? And then what did you tell him, the cheater?
2: Well, she was really mad. And I was just like, dude, you got to get your straight because I'm just out here thinking we're just having a good time. You can't be hiding stuff like this. It's going to catch up with you. I'm like, I'm out. Like, good luck, dude.
1: Yeah, no, best decision you could have made. Imagine. You did good. I'm proud of you. That was a great swipe left.

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I mean, they were having fun with each other. But anyways, looks like Lil Baby's been busy in the studio. There was footage of him hanging out with Travis Scott. People are assuming that this is going to be new music that will be on Lil Baby's upcoming album.

0: 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I'll tell you what's going on in a couple minutes.
1: Fall isn't just a change of season. 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
1: You know the saying, Camilo, once you post something or once someone, you know, uploads a photo of you, it's there forever. Even if they try to take it down, it exists on the internet somewhere in the universe.
2: Oh, yeah. I be schooling my kids. 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
1: 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I don't want those photos back.
2: I don't even want to know the website. Don't even tell me.
1: You know her name. Now discover her story. 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All 8 episodes of Neely Season 1 are dropping Wednesday, September 16th on Prime Video.

Doja Cat is not ditching music, all right? But she is enjoying the fashion life right now. You know, she's been working with MAC Makeup for a while, and she's part of their new ad campaign. I love this for Doja Cat, especially ever since she came out and opened up about her substance struggles and how she had to have a lot of therapy to get her to where she's at today, a healthier, happier place. And I'm rooting for her and anybody else who's going through a difficult time and overcoming substance abuse. It's not easy.

0: 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Save space for you to vent about it on our segment called I'm Over It, which is about to happen in a few minutes, okay?
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0: It's time for I'm Over It.
1: Okay, so I need to know what's annoying you or who's bothering you. This is I'm Over It. Okay, so Sarah, what's been going on in your world?
2: My man. So, Nessa, I'm over my boyfriend's $1 million ideas that just completely like burned through our savings.
1: Wait, so, what do you mean? What do you mean?
2: Okay, let me take you back to last year. He wakes up one morning convinced he's the next Elon Musk.
1: Oh, no.
2: First,
1: here we go.
2: It was the homemade scented candles, which smelled like burnt toast, might I add. Then he has an app that reminds you to drink water because apparently, I guess you need an app for that.
1: Mm.
2: And Nessa, girl, don't get me started on the quote-unquote revolutionary toothbrush he invested in.
1: What?
2: Each idea, I can't make it up. Each idea, I love it. Like, thank you. I have a man that, you know, thinks beyond the present. He's all about the future. But what's more bizarre is that now he's using the last of our savings?
1: No.
2: Like, this is not it.
1: What? You have to stop him. I mean, I don't want to tell you what to do in your relationship, but this is ridiculous. You cannot tap into your savings.
2: I know. And, you know, here's the thing. I love him, girl. I swear I do. But my wallet and I are on the brink.
1: Right. What are you going to do?
2: Well, I'm going to sit down and have a conversation with him just so that we can check in to know where we are with our finances. And I swear, if he comes up with another idea, I'm going to have to hit the door. I can't be broke trying to stay with you.

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1: Come on in, Mikasa, Sukasa. What up, fam? It's Hoser. PDB kicks off the show in the mix. And we got plenty of new music coming your way from Joe Corey, James Hype, Emenike, Masic, and more. Lots of brand new tracks coming up. Right now, here's a new one from Amy Wiles. Way That You Look At Me.

GHR, Emenike, Muscle Marys, ladies and gentlemen, go do yourself a favor and watch the video. It's so hot. Love the video. Love the message of the song, Body Positivity. All bodies are hot.

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4: 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It's Hoser. You better turn up. We're going to have a good time. Yo, this mix is going to be a vibe. This is the last mix of the night, and we're doing it right. Coming up, you hear some Hugo, MPH, Skrillex, the Queen Mother, Madonna, of course, Anima, and more. 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

0: my homie Visa is stepping in and hosting the show. 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Show him some love. This is Hoser saying peace, love, and house music.
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my God, how uplifting and inspiring you've been for me for all this time. And I love you.

0: Lo Picante, and it's Labor Day weekend. The party is over for the summer, but we got Monday off, so I'll take it. Today, I'll be talking to you about Tiger Woods, who won't be driving for the next 5 years on or off the golf course. Ladies, if a man tells you he plays in the NFL but then asks you for money, that's a red flag. Oh, it happens, and I'm gonna tell you all about it. And it's International Bacon Day. Who doesn't love bacon other than the Canadians? Because Canadian bacon ain't bacon. And we got your world's famous Scottamans calls.
1: It's a party! It's a freaking free party that I wanted to throw for the kids, and I got some games, lady! And some
0: food. No, I know you got games. I can see right through your games. Next on Sábado Picante.

0: Hello?
1: Hello, my name is Scottiman. Can I please speak to Claudia?
0: This is Claudia.
1: Hi, Claudia. I'm the president of the Neighborhood Moms Group. We saw that you've been posting flyers for a Labor Day party in the neighborhood, and...
0: Yes.
1: We haven't been informed, and in fact, our party planning committee doesn't know anything about this.
0: This is my party. I was just doing it to kind of get to know some of...
1: When were you going to tell us, though? Listen, I'm not sure if you're new here or not, but there's a certain way that things happen in this neighborhood, and you can't just willy-nilly start throwing parties out of nowhere without contacting and letting us know.
0: I'm sorry.
1: I suggest you go ahead and take down the rest of the flyers. We took down some already, but if you can make sure to take down the rest, we'd really appreciate it. Thank you very much. You have a nice day.
0: What the f*** is that?
1: Hello?
0: Hello?
1: Hola, this is Carmen. I believe we were disconnected. Is this Claudia? No. Did you curse at me?
0: Yeah. You know what? Yeah. I don't understand what you're doing, what you're even talking about.
1: What do you mean you don't understand what I'm doing? I'm the president.
0: No, you're not the president of the neighborhood. You're not my president.
1: Excuse me. No. Don't be thinking that because you moved into the neighborhood, you can just start running things.
0: I'm not running things. I'm throwing a freaking party.
1: Listen, Missy, okay? There have been many women that have come into this neighborhood and tried this little game, okay? Don't.
0: Okay, I suggest. It's not a game. It's a party. It's a freaking free party. And I got some games, lady.
1: I know you got games. I can see right through your games. I know you're trying to play games with me right now.
0: You're unbelievable.
1: I'm telling you, I will destroy you and your party.
0: No. Oh, you're going to destroy me? I dare you. I dare you.
1: Hello?
0: Hola,
1: this is Scottiman. Okay, you want to play hardball? Okay, we're going to throw another Labor Day party in the neighborhood, and we'll see. We'll see whose party's more popping. Okay, we'll see.
0: Lady. You're a dumb loser.
1: Stupid.
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It's Carmen, Sábado Picante, and happy Labor Day weekend. Thank you for all of your hard work all year. So to reward you, we're going to give you the last Monday of summer after the kids are already back to school. And we're going to give them the day off too. So even if you're not working at your job, you're still working at home and not getting paid. And there ain't even football yet. Thanks, America.

Adamant, and where are all my men that get off at 11? Because so do I. Maybe we can get off together. 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

0: Nate Scottman, and I don't know much about money, but I do know when it's taken from you, it's upsetting.
1: I don't need you to my account if you don't go with numbers, okay? In my account, every year I've contributed $22,500. That's the max I can contribute as a teacher for my retirement.
0: Oh, you're retiring. Oh, congratulations.
1: No, I'm not retiring. I have another 25 years that I have to put in.
0: That's next on your world's famous.

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See you at the bar, you was hardly talking. That's when I knew that your heart was scarring. Friends to lovers need a part to star in. Like, wait, babe.

0: Scottman, may I please speak to Steven?
1: This is Steven.
0: Hi, Steven. Yes, I'm with Investments. It's my first day, but I've been assigned your account.
1: I thought David was assigned to my account. I was pretty sure.
0: Oh, no, David's not with the company anymore, and I'm not allowed to really talk about why.
1: Okay, yeah, I understand.
0: But I'm new to this, and it says that you've made an investment of $2,000.
1: You're talking about my Roth 403B, but it was $22,500.
0: And you did that with Mr. Roth. Okay, and so what is his first name? So
1: No. Not Mr. Roth. It's my Roth 403B. It's every year.
0: Roth 403B? Is that like a rapper?
1: Look, I know that David was really recently still working there, so
0: yes.
1: Can you please give me like his contact
0: but
1: or something?
0: I have to try to find out if he's the one that ran off with your $20,000, because in your account
1: What do you mean? What do you mean ran off with my $20,000? So there was $20,000 there.
0: No, you
1: anymore?
0: Said that. No, you said that. I don't know that. You said that.
1: No, I didn't say that. You said that there was $2,000
0: in my account. Yes, but David was fired for embezzling money from the company. So, I wasn't supposed to say that.
1: What?
0: I need you to stop yelling at me. This is my first day, and I'm not really good with numbers.
1: I don't need you to my account if you're not good with numbers, okay? In my account, every year I've contributed $22,500. That's the max I can contribute as a teacher for my retirement.
0: Oh, you're retiring. Oh, congratulations.
1: No, I'm not retiring. I have another 25 years that I have to put in. But if I don't have all the money that I put in so far, I've got nothing.
0: Oh, yes. And nothing is what I know about David or any of the money that he's stole. Oh, my God.
1: Carmen, are you telling me that David ran off with my money?
0: No, I'm not telling you that. And if you say that I told
1: you that,
0: I'm going to get in trouble.
1: I don't care about confidentiality.
0: Okay, but I care about my job. You care about your money, right?
1: Yeah.
0: I care about my money, all right? And if you tell them that I told you that David took yours, then I'm going to get in trouble and I'm not going
1: to
0: have a job.
1: Carmen,
0: and then you and I are in the same boat, broke.
1: What do I have in my account right now?
0: $2,000. And which I say, why we should just take it out together, head to Vegas, and see what we can turn that into.
1: Are you kidding me right now, Las Vegas? That's your big idea? Your company stole money from me, and all you have to say is go to Las Vegas for $2,000?
0: Yes.
1: You're an idiot!
0: Stupid.
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0: picante, and rest in peace, Rich Homie Quan, who, if you remember, died today, September 5th, 2024, of an accidental overdose after he mixed prescription pills with drugs and alcohol. And I only mention this because it's Labor Day weekend, and for some of you, that's exactly what's on the menu. And that's dangerous. So remember,
1: you gotta do everything in moderation.
0: Or else,
1: you might really embarrass yourself.
0: Or worse, end up dead. Party responsibly.

0: in Sábado Picante and a man who was posing as an NFL football player and scammed women out of $1.3 million has been arrested. Dejon Love told ladies that he was a receiver for the 49ers and that the money that they gave him, he would invest and they would get rich. But if you're dating a professional athlete, shouldn't they be giving you money? And ladies, don't you have Google? Well, I do, and it says that Dejon was 5'10" and 190 pounds, which is way too small to play in the NFL and way too short for you to be giving him your money. I'm not saying they deserve it, but were they blind or just stupid?
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0: Girls is players too. And if you want information on what your girl is doing, you may want to pay up for it.
1: What information are you giving me?
0: I'm telling you that she's talking to other guys.
1: I already knew she was shady like that, though.
0: You already know she's talking to other guys.
1: I don't know the logistics.
0: Do you want names? I can give you names. One of them happens to be your cousin.
1: My cousin who?
0: That's next on your world's famous

0: Scottiman. Can I please speak to
1: Edison?
0: Hi there. I'm a friend of your girlfriend.
1: She's not my girlfriend.
0: I don't know how to tell you this, but she's been talking to other guys behind your back.
1: Who's this?
0: My name is Scottiman.
1: Carmen. I ain't never met no Carmen. I know friends, and I ain't never met no Carmen.
0: That's because she knows better than to bring me around boyfriends.
1: What? Hello?
0: Hold on, this is Scottiman. I believe we were disconnected. Listen, it's not fair that I give you information and then you don't want to, like, give me anything in return.
1: What information you giving
0: me? I'm telling you that she's talking to other guys.
1: I already knew she was shady like that, though.
0: You already know she's talking to other guys.
1: I don't know the logistics.
0: Do you want names? I can give you names. One of them happens to be your cousin.
1: My cousin who?
0: That's going to cost you. Hello?
1: Hello?
0: Hola, this is Scottiman. Listen, do you or don't you want the information of all the people in your family that she's hooked up with or not?
1: All the people? I don't even care, man.
0: How many of your friends that she's DM'd?
1: No, I mean,
0: you don't.
1: It's going to cost some money. Oh, what you doing this for?
0: Because I'm trying to help you.
1: You're not trying to help me.
0: Yes, I am. I'm trying to help you while also helping myself.
1: I don't be trying to help me. I don't need your help, man.
0: You don't need my help. You do need my help. Look at your back.
1: I don't need your help.
0: You do need my help. Yes, you do, because your girl's got an OnlyFans and her favorite song is WAP.
2: I said certified freak.
1: So what? I don't give a
2: 7 days a week.
1: They can have her. They can have her. She can kick rocks. You can kick rocks with her.
0: She belongs to the streets then, I guess.
1: Yeah, she belongs to the streets. You can go with her.
0: Stupid.
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Sábado Picante, and it's National Beard Day, a.k.a. male makeup. What better way is there to strengthen your jawline, cover up a double chin, or camouflage your chubby cheeks than growing a beard? I love a man with a good beard, but just because you can grow one doesn't mean you should. Some of you out here walking around with a face that looks like it's covered in underwear hair. What? It's not attractive or sanitary. Happy National Beard Day, but only to the ones with thick, moisturized, manly beards.

0: Carmen, Sábado Picante, and Tiger Woods pled no contest to reckless driving after his DUI arrest last March and got his license suspended for 5 years. He can't operate any motor vehicle, including golf carts. The judge was very clear that if he sees Tiger behind the wheel of any vehicle, he's going to jail. No ifs, ands, or buts about it. So before Tiger hits the course and pulls out his driver, he's going to need to hire a driver. If I were him, I'd quit golf. Or alcohol, or both.
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1: I don't want to argue with you. If this was your husband, what would you do?
0: I would ask my husband. I would talk to my husband.
1: And he would lie to you. So that's why I need you, because the camera never lies.
0: But that's not something I can do.
1: That's next on your world's famous Scottyman's Call.
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1: JY, turn me up. 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That's all my scammers and my kid money.

0: Hello.
1: Hello, my name is Carmen. Can I please speak to Jessica?
0: This is Jessica.
1: Hi there. You videoed the grand opening of the cupcake and coffee place next to my salon
0: a couple
1: of weeks ago. Yes. Is there any way that I can maybe see some of the footage from that day? Because my husband Alejandro went over to sample some of the cupcakes, and I was just making sure that he wasn't cupcaking the owner.
0: Okay, I'm sorry. So you're the salon next door?
1: Yes, and that lady Susana that opened that coffee and cupcakes place, you know, she walks around here thinking that she's all bad because, like, she can bake.
0: Okay.
1: And I've caught her a couple of times flirting with my husband, and I just want to make sure that when he went over there that she didn't put any extra azúcar in his café con leche, if you know what I mean.
0: Oh, I mean, I can't do that.
1: You can't do what?
0: Show you the video.
1: Why can't you show me the video?
0: Because I recorded that for Susanna.
1: Okay, and where's the video going to be then?
0: We're going to cut it together for, like, social media.
1: Okay, so if everybody's
0: like
1: going to see it on social media, how come you can't show me the parts I want to see?
0: Well, you can see it on social
1: media.
0: Listen,
1: I don't want to argue with you. If this was your husband, what would you do?
0: I would ask my husband. I would talk to my
1: husband. And he would lie to you. So that's why I need you, because the camera never lies.
0: I can't just, like, show anybody.
1: You can't or you won't.
0: No, I have to have releases on people.
1: You're trying to hide something for Susanna.
0: No, ma'am.
1: Yes,
0: no,
1: you
0: I am
1: are.
0: Not trying to hide anything.
1: What are you trying to hide?
0: Correct. If you would like

0: video. What I can suggest that could help you is to follow the cupcakes and social media.
1: Yes.
0: And then you can see it when it comes out.
1: Oh,
0: but I can't
1: so what you're saying, okay, so you're saying that I should check his DMs is what you're saying.
0: Yeah, check his DMs.
1: To see if she's contacted him, huh? Okay,
0: yeah,
1: that's a good idea. Okay, he's sleeping right now. Shh.
0: Okay.
1: So I'm going to check his DMs?
0: Look, I don't want to be a part of this. Ma'am, please.
1: Can you please be quiet? I can't do this.
0: No, I'm going to hang up. I don't want to be a part of this. This isn't okay.
2: Hey, so wait, what are you doing?
1: Oh, no, he woke up.
0: Oh, my God. Uh-huh. I think you need to calm down and maybe leave your house.
1: Okay, don't worry. He's back to sleep. Okay,
0: I'm getting off the phone. I'm leaving.
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have a picante and happy Labor Day weekend, which every year signifies the end of summer vacation and that the party is over. The holiday was created to highlight workers' contribution to our country. Then why does it feel like last call at the bar and the DJ's telling us to go home and get to work until Thanksgiving? Don't get me wrong, I'll take the day off, but after all the labor I put in this year, I'ma need to take a week to catch up.

0: Queen's Carmen, Sábado Picante, and thank you for listening. The aroma of pumpkin spice is back in the air, which means fall is about to make her appearance, and I can't wait. It's time to Febreze my Ugg boots and yoga pants for the season. It's about to get real comfortable up in here. Now I just gotta figure out whose oversized hoodie I'm stealing. I hope you have a wonderful weekend. I want you to live life, love life, and life is lovely. Besitos.
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Hi, friends. Happy Saturday. I'm Monica Castillo on your radio. Minor Palooza, what a party last night. Big thank you to UTEP for having me out there hanging out. Today is the official first UTEP home game. Go for the vibes. DJ Jason Craig and I, we're going to be hanging out there. And before that, UTEP volleyball, they are undefeated right now. We're going to be at the volleyball game prior to the football game. So busy UTEP athletics day.

0: 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I got tickets to Disney on Ice. 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

So there's rumors that she might be dating Bad Bunny or Marcello Hernandez, but we actually have no idea. 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

0: yesterday's Minor Palooza. It was just chef's kiss. It was really good. They did such a great job on the UTEP campus. Minor Palooza is the kickoff to UTEP Athletics. So you already know DJ Jason Craig and I, we are going to be real busy. So today we are going to be with the undefeated UTEP women's volleyball team. And then, of course, the first UTEP football home game. Go for the vibes. It's going to be a really great time. We'll see you there.
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of articles going around in Hollywood Chisme about Savannah Guthrie coming out talking about her mom, Nancy Guthrie. And she was on air yesterday and she said, oh, my mom was Irish. And so, like, she keeps talking about how her mom was Irish and all these things. Well, anyways, it's all over the news. And everybody's like, what? Okay, so her mom was Irish. Okay, like, we get it. Well, the breaking news was that she used the word was. This is the first time publicly she has actually recognized as her mother moving on. I mean, it's been a really long time. I thought, you know, I think we're all there. I think we all knew that. But that's the first time she's ever verbally said out loud that her mom is no longer with us. Interesting, right?

0: Lady Gaga is a mama. Yes, her and her fiance have welcomed a baby. 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

0: Yesterday was the kickoff to UTEP Athletics Minor Palooza taking over Centennial Plaza on the UTEP campus. It was a party. Over 20,000 people. Such a vibe. It was a really good time. Today is the first game, UTEP football home game. Go for the vibes. It's going to be a blast.
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I am so honored to be a part of this year's El Paso Chamber Leadership Class 47. And I'm really excited to be part of the class. Now, we're doing a big old fundraiser coming up in October, and we're doing a run. And I would love more than anything for you to sign up under my team name. Just find me on social media at @hervoice_MonicaCastillo. All the proceeds going back to start a junior high school program, a leadership program. So sign up now. Would love to have you there. And again, Team Monica Castillo.

0: It's football season. I have a funny story for you. I joined a fantasy football league, and I'm losing really bad already after two games. So yay me. But Aaron Rodgers coming out slamming his ex-fiance. He is finally speaking up after, they've been broken up for what, 3-4 years now?
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Lady Gaga is a mama and she's over the moon. Yes, she welcomed her first baby with fiance Michael Polanski. 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

I love that Ariana Grande is just taking a moment away from the spotlight. She's had a wild couple of years. Mental health is real. She's just taking a minute to take a breather. Ariana Grande is killing it. I'm really proud of her. Mix 92.7.

0: Minor Palooza is the official kickoff to UTEP Athletics. Our UTEP women's volleyball team undefeated. They play again today, Memorial Gym at 3 o'clock. And then right after that, we are going to go to the UTEP football game, DJ Jason Craig and I. Tonight is where it's going to happen. Go for the vibes. It's the first UTEP home game. We'll see you there. Come follow.
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I wouldn't be calling if I didn't feel this heavy. I keep telling myself I'm fine, but every question

Lady Gaga has welcomed her first baby with her fiance, Michael Polanski. Congratulations to the both of them. She is over the moon excited. 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

0: 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So really sad, but also maybe very healing for Savannah. I mean, crazy stories, super sad. I still want to know where she is.
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1: 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I am part of the El Paso Chamber Leadership El Paso Class 47. And we are hosting a really big fundraiser coming up in October. It's a run. 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Look at my stories and sign up today to be a part of our run. All the money is going to go back to starting a leadership program for juniors right here in El Paso.

it might take about a year or more, but it looks like the Nashville International Airport is looking to rename the airport after Dolly Parton. Yeah, they're just waiting on working with Dolly Parton's estate, but I mean, she has left such a legacy, a whole airport named after the very late but incredible Dolly Parton.

0: I'm done. I'm headed out of here. I got to go see the undefeated UTEP women's volleyball team really own it and win again this afternoon. Then tonight, catch me on the field as your official on-field MC for UTEP football. I'm going to be there. 7 o'clock is kickoff. Go for the vibes. DJ Jason Craig plays the music, and I have all the fun with you in the stands. So come out. Be loud. We're orange. At the end of the day, doesn't matter. Come support student athletes. That's the kicker here. Go Miners. I'll see you out there, friends.
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Mix 92.7 El Paso's home for all the hits. Your boy Jason Craig hanging out with you guys on this Saturday afternoon, all the way from 3 till 7, all right? We got a lot to get into today. A retro spot in El Paso has just opened up, Flying Taxis in Texas, and $2,000 foldable iPhone. It's just been talked about during the week. We got a lot to get into. Mix 92.7.

0: All right, this one's for everyone who misses actually walking in to a store and looking for music and movies. There's a new spot in El Paso called Rewind, built around retro physical media. Streaming is convenient, but there was something about finding that CD, DVD, or VHS you'd been looking for. Like, I used to look forward to Friday because I knew I was going to Blockbuster or Hollywood Video, depending on which ones had certain movies. But the question is, what's one piece of physical media you still refuse to get rid of? Because I know you guys got that storage unit full of DVDs or VHS even. Think about it. We'll be right back.
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We've got your shot at Disney on Ice tickets, right? 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

Mix 92.7 El Paso's home for all the hits. Apparently, regular Texas traffic wasn't enough. And we don't even have that much traffic in El Paso. But now we're working on traffic in the sky. That's right. We're like the Jetsons. TxDOT has launched Project Nexus, testing what would eventually lead to air taxi services in Texas. Right now, it's about routes, safety, and real-world testing. But a later phase, actual passengers in the air taxis. So, honestly, if an air taxi pulled up tomorrow, are you getting in? Me? No. I'm out of there.

0: Nashville's airport is moving toward a new name, and honestly, this one makes perfect sense, right? They're looking to honor Dolly Parton. I've got that story coming up in the next hour. You got to keep it locked right here on El Paso's home for all the hits, Mix 92.7.
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Mix 92.7, El Paso's home for all the hits. So that airport we were talking about, Nashville is moving forward with renaming it to honor Dolly Parton. The final name is still being worked out, but come on. Is there anybody more Nashville than Dolly? That just makes sense.

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Keep it locked today because we still got your shot at Usher and Chris Brown tickets. You want to be in that building? You want to be at the Sun Bowl for Usher and Chris Brown? 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Mix 92.7.

is how you know fall is upon us. The La Union Maze opens September 26th. That means the corn maze, the pumpkins, fall pictures. Everybody's going to be posting their fall pictures on Instagram. You know it. And all of us pretending it's sweater weather when you know it's going to be hot. But we're only a couple weeks away. So let me ask you, how early is too early to start doing fall stuff? Because some of y'all have been ready since July.

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Mix 92.7, El Paso's home for all the hits. Remember we were talking about that building that was across the street from Bassett? Yeah, Las Espadas Brazilian Steakhouse. It is open. I had it. It is amazing. You need to go. Bring me more meat. Whoa.

0: Look, I'm still thinking about these Texas air taxis, right? Because everybody says they'd love to skip the traffic. Until somebody says, cool, get in this little aircraft. Like, that's different. You know, Project Nexus is a multi-year testing program with passengers testing planned for, like, that's testing passengers? Oh, boy. Would you actually use an air taxi? Let us know. Follow us on our social medias at Mix927EP. You can hit me up as well at Jason Craig__ three times for your mind. Because if it rhymes, it works all the time. I need to know who's getting in an air taxi.
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So if you're going on a trip, maybe you're jumping in an air taxi or something, I'm not getting over it. Don't even think that I am. Anyways, later tonight, I'm heading to Las Cruces for a Saturday night playlist at Rad Retrocade. So if you are out in the LC, come hang out with your boy. We'll be right back.

Mix 92.7. We were talking earlier about Rewind, right? That new retro spot that opened up here in El Paso. And it got me thinking, there's a whole generation that never had to wait for an album to drop or drive to the store to buy a CD and then read that, you know, the booklet on the way home, which that was kind of like texting and driving. They don't understand going to a video store for 45 minutes just to pick one movie. Streaming is just a lot easier, but I don't know. It was way better back then, for sure. What do you miss most about the pre-streaming days?

0: 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We've got Disney on Ice tickets up for grabs. You want to take the family? We want to send you. 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